Corbin Crump, the designated hitter, he's batting seventh. Caden Salber are batting eighth. And Hank Schlatteroff rounds out the batting order for the Lakers. Pitching for St. Cloud, Jared Hanley. And behind the plate, Addie DeBowie, first base, Jackson Stuber, Andrew Brown at second, Amadi Preisler at short, Jared Ladenbach at third, outfield Carter Williams, O'Brien Preisler, and Everett Stein. No Jermaine at the plate. Digs in here with a three-run deficit for this Laker team. The pitcher, Jared Hanley, left-handed thrower. And the first pitch misses outside. 1-0. Watching his warm-up tosses, he definitely looks like he's got some velocity on his pitches. This ball grounded over to shortstop. Shortstop up with it. It's Preisler. Throw to first. It's going to take a hop. And Jermaine's going to round first. He's going to go to second on the E6. So Jermaine on at second base after the error. And it'll be runner in scoring position to get this half inning started here for the Lakers. So a good start here for the Lakers. Preisler fielded that ball, kind of let that ball come to him. And the throw was low to first base. Stuber tried to dig that throw out, but unsuccessful. Next batter is Dylan Barker. It's a called strike one to Dylan Barker. 3-0 our score. Lakers trailing here in the bottom of the first inning. Ball 1-1. Dylan Barker for the Lakers. He's a junior. Playing time at shortstop. Usually see Hudson Goodrich at shortstop, but he's pitching today. The 1-1 pitch to Dylan Barker is waved at a miss, strike two. That one had some heat. The sound of the catcher's glove cracking on that fastball. Barker couldn't catch up to it. 1-2. The 1-2 pitch to Dylan Barker. Waved at a miss, strike three. So punch out for Hanley. And there's one away for Holden Riding. So Riding at the plate with a runner at second, one away. Eli Hatch on deck for the Lakers. The first pitch to Riding. Nice breaking pitch, just could not come back over the plate. Count is 1-0. Throw like a backdoor slider that time. Stayed outside. 1-0 pitch. Long look at second base, the 1-0 pitch. This is a fastball that misses outside. 2-0. Throw to second to try to get Jermaine off the bag at second, but it's back in safely. Two balls and no strikes. The wind starts to pick up here at TLHS. 2-0 pitch. Foul ball. 2-1. Holden Riding at the plate, another senior for this Laker team. Two-one pitch,
waved at and missed for a

0: Strike 2-2.
1: That pitch just fell out of the strike zone. Thrown by Jared Hanley.
0: Two-two pitch. Swing and a miss, strike three. Back-to-back strikeouts for Hanley. And there's two gone. Next batter is Eli Hatch. Hatch, another senior for this Laker team. Takes his sign from head coach Mark Golseth. Noah Germain at second base, trying to come home. Two gone. Righty versus lefty matchup. Hanley, the left-handed pitcher. This ball fouled away. Out of play, 0-1. Lakers fell behind 3-0 in the top half of the first inning. They'd love to get some offense back here with a runner at second. The 0-1 pitch to Eli Hatch. Ground ball back up the middle. Hanley couldn't get it. Shortstop, throw to first, in time, yes! 6-3 ground out. What a play by Preisler, making up for error earlier in this half inning. Comes back and fires a dart to first base to get Eli Hatch out on the 6-3 ground out. So we had no runs on no hits. There was one error and one runner left on base. Top of the second we go. Due up for St. Cloud when we return. It'll be 8-9-1. Due up when we return. They lead on our BTD Manufacturing scoreboard 3-0 right here on Katie Lemon, streaming on YouTube at Lakes TV 3.
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0: All right, welcome back here to DLHS. St. Cloud leading 3-0 on our BTD Manufacturing scoreboard. We're in the top of the second. First pitch swinging. Orion Preisler rounds it out to second. 4-3 ground out. And there's one away. This batter is Amitai Preisler. Preisler, the shortstop for St. Cloud, made a nice play at the end of the first inning to throw out Eli Hatch. It's Hudson Goodrich with a nice bender. Count is 0-1 to Ty Preisler. Out of the full windup, Goodrich delivers the 0-1 pitch. That's outside, 1-1. Base is empty, one away. 1-1 pitch coming up. Hudson Goodrich to Ty Preisler. And that misses outside. Two and one. 2-1 pitch by Goodrich. Ground ball foul over towards the crushed dugout. 2-2. Two balls and two strikes. Ground ball, shortstop. Barker, throw to first. It's a low throw, and it's dug out by Holden Riding. Nice play by Holden Riding to dig that ball out of the dirt. It was a low hop. It actually took a nice hop, and Riding reacting to the bounce and makes the play at first base. It was a close play, but just in the nick of time. Back to the top of the order. Jared Hanley at the plate. He singled and later scored his first at bat. Watches the first pitch miss outside, 1-0. Pitch in the dirt, 2-0. Pitch outside after the first two quick outs. Down in the count now, 3-0 is Hudson Goodrich. 3-0 pitch is a called strike, 3-1. Three balls and a strike to Jared Hanley. 3-1 pitch outside, ball four. Third walk given up by Hudson Goodrich. Runner at first with two gone. Batter is Everett Stein, the right fielder. And he hits this into left field. And this one has a chance. It's gone. Another two-run homer, this time off the bat of Everett Stein. And St. Cloud leads 5-0. That ball ripped into left field. Another two-run blast, this time off the bat of Jarrett Stein. Everett Stein, excuse me. And it's 5-0 St. Cloud. That was a good job by Stein. That looked like it was a high pitch, but he somehow was able to get underneath it and lift it into left field. An uppercut swing that time that did the trick to get a homer. Jared Loudenbach, he had a home run in his last at-bat. He had a two-run blast. Time the bases are empty. Oh, and there's a pitch right over the plate, called a strike, 0-1. The 0-1 pitch to Loudenbach, swings and misses, and it's 0-2. Loudenbach trying to add another home run to his stats, but unable to make contact. The 0-2 pitch to Loudenbach. This is outside. He lays off of it. 1-2. One ball, two strikes, two away here in the top of the second. 5-0 St. Cloud leading, and the 1-2 pitch inside. 2-2. A 2-2 pitch. Called strike three. And that's the third out of the second inning. So the crush strike for two runs on one hit, no errors, and no runners left on base. Bottom of the second inning we go on our BTD Manufacturing scoreboard. It's St. Cloud 5, Detroit Lakes 0. 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
0: Welcome back here to DLHS Baseball Diamond. Bottom of the second inning we go. 5-0, St. Cloud leading. Lakers at the plate. Bryson Shipman, third baseman for the Lakers, getting the start today. And the first pitch is a swing and a miss, strike one. That ball starts over the plate, and then it tails out of the zone. Good movement on his pitches. Jared Hanley is yet to allow a hit. Obviously, we're early, but two punch-outs as well to his credit. Here's a strike now. Two strikes to count to Bryson Shipman. The 0-2 pitch. Ooh, called strike three. Third strikeout this afternoon for Hanley. There's one away. Now Landon Germain, the right fielder, digs in. That movement fooled Shipman. I think he thought that was going to come inside, and then it tails again out of the zone. Must be a two-seam fastball or something with that movement out of the zone like that. It's definitely a fastball, two-seamer. There's a strike to Landon Germain. And a swing and a miss, strike two. Lakers trying to make some contact here, make Hanley work a little bit in this half inning. But down on the count here, 0-2 is Landon Germain. 0-2 pitch, popped up, foul and out of play. Good job by Germain to stay alive. Fight to see another pitch. The 0-2 pitch to Landon Germain is outside, 1-2. One 2 pitch misses low, 2-2. I like this umpire. He's very vocal and definitely hear what he's calling. Two-two pitch is a called strike three. Fourth punch out for Jared Hanley. Next batter is Corbin Crump. He's the designated hitter. He's hitting for Hudson Goodrich, the pitcher, today. Chance here to begin a two-out rally. First pitch to Corbin Crump is a ball, 1-0. Well, in most activities, St. Cloud is in our section, but not in baseball. They belong to Section 8-4A. They're in the same section as St. Michael, Moorhead, a swing and a miss, strike one. Monticello, Elk River, Bemidji, part of that section. Alexandria now part of that section. Brainerd as well. Lakers in Section 8-3A. Here's a called strike 1-2. Right now in our section, the top team in our section is Sartell. Sartell beat this St. Cloud team 5-4. There's a called strike three. Striking out the side is Jared Hanley. And there's three up, three down. So we go to the top of the third. Due up for the Crush when we return. Addie DeBowie, Carter Williams, Jackson Stuber due up when we return. You're in tune to Katie Lyman streaming on YouTube at Lakes TV 3.
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0: And welcome back here to Detroit Lakes High School. Charlie Nolan broadcasting to you alongside our TV3 crew of Director Rena Zima, camera operator Rylan Mills. Trying to wind down the spring sports season. Detroit Lakes, a few more games left. We about halfway through, I guess you would say. Lakers have a triangular coming up this weekend here. They'll host Hutchinson and Wilmer at Brainerd, at Perham. Doubleheader with East Grand Forks and a doubleheader with Minoman Waban to close out the season on the 21st. So, yeah, eight games left? 2-0 pitch, swing and a miss, strike, 2-1. DeBowie at the plate. Base is empty. 5-0 our score. St. Cloud looking to add on to their lead. Pitch misses outside. 3-1. DeBowie walked in his last at-bat. Machado, the courtesy runner, in his place. Came around to score. Swing and a miss, strike 2. 3-2. Lakers' last game was on Tuesday. They lost to Alexandria 11-1. Prior to that, they had a doubleheader with Ricori. There's a pop-up. Tough play for the infield, but it's going to be called off. Goodrich will make the catch right on the mound. Infield coming in to try to make that pop-up catch, but it was actually Goodrich that takes care of business. Pop out to the catch. A pitcher retires to Bowie, and that's one. Now there's one gone. Carter Williams walked in his last at-bat. Digs in here with the bases empty, one away. Top of the third, 5-0 St. Cloud. And Goodrich's pitch crosses the outer half of the plate for a strike, 0-1. Strike 2, 0-2 the count.

0: 0-2 pitch is a ball, 1-2. Popped up. Again, a pop-up. This time the catcher, Noah Germain, will call it. And he makes the catch. Pop out to the catcher. Retires Carter Williams. There's two gone. Next batter is Jackson Stuber. He flew out to left in his last at-bat. Goodrich's pitch misses outside. Lakers hoping for a 1-2-3 inning here. 1-0 pitch inside, 2-0. Lakers hungry for a win. The last time they got a win was back on April 11th, 2025. There's a pop-up. Again, it's Germain who calls for it, and he makes the catch. Down go the Crush in order, 1-2-3. Go to the bottom of the third inning, due up for the Lakers. When we return, it'll be 8-9-1. Selber, Schlatteroff, and Germain due up when we return. 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
0: All right, here we go. Back to baseball here at DLHS. We are at the bottom of the third inning. 5-0 St. Cloud leads. Lakers at the plate. Caden Selber rips at the first pitch, but comes up empty, 0-1. Lakers looking for their first hit of the game. Jared Hanley has set down the last three batters to greet him as this ball is foul tipped off the catcher. Umpire is going to hand deliver the next baseball to the pitcher. Count is 0-2. Five strikeouts for Hanley, trying to add another to his list. And this ball's fouled at the plate. Almost sounded like it made contact with the home plate, but apparently it did not. As it rolled down the line, didn't end up going foul. 0-2. The 0-2 pitch to Hanley. Swing and a miss. Strike three. Four in a row for Hanley, and there's one away. Now Hank Schlatteroff at the plate. Schlatteroff had a nice catch in the field back in the second inning. No, that was in the first inning. Pitch that misses outside, 1-0 to Hank Schlatteroff. Base is empty, one away. Bottom of the third, 5-0 St. Cloud. This ball fouled back the fence. Count is 1-1. One pitch coming up to Schlatteroff. 1-1 pitch ripped into left field. That's a base hit. Schlatteroff, the first hit of the game. He'll round first. He'll hold at first base. It's a one-out single for Hank Schlatteroff as we go to the top of the order. That was a nice piece of hitting there by Hank Schlatteroff, the number 9 batter in the order. right over shortstop into left center. A runner at first and one gone. Noah Germain, he reached on an error back in the first inning. Germain pops it foul and out of play. The ball, one strike count to Noah Germain, the catcher for the Lakers. A one pitch, breaking pitch, just missed outside, 1-1. Dylan Barker on deck for the Lakers. One ball, one strike count. Bottom of the third inning, 5-0. St. Cloud leading. Lakers trying to get some offense going, though. Outside and a little low, 2-1. One pitch outside again, 3-1. So now if you're the Lakers, maybe a chance to put a base runner in motion, although it's hard to get a good jump against a left-handed pitcher. We haven't seen Hanley throw to first yet, but I'm expecting that he has a pretty good pickoff move. 3-1 pitch, and they do put the runner in motion, but it's a ball four anyway, so runners at first and second. For the Lakers, first walk given up by Hanley. Now Dylan Barker at the plate. So Barker at the plate with a runner at first and second. Barker struck out swinging in his last at-bat. Runners at first and second, one away. Bottom of the third, 5-0 our score. Hanley comes set, working in the stretch. Lifts the leg, fires, good pitch. Swing and a miss, strike one. Good movement on that pitch. Jared Hanley, he's a nice player. Really works the plate well. What appears to be from my vantage point, I don't have a great vantage point, looks like he's got a two-seamer, and then he goes to the slider. Here's a ball hit into right field, and that's going to be down for a hit. They're going to wave the runner from second, and then he's going to hold on the brakes. Coach Golseth initially had the arm waving, but then they hold up. So it's runners at every base. Bases loaded with the most dangerous batter at the plate for the Lakers here. Holden Riding. So riding at the plate with the bases loaded, one away. Lakers down 5-0, but a shot here can right back in this ball game. The pitch by Hanley to Holden Riding. Swing and a miss, strike one. Riding swinging for the fences there, but like a little off-speed pitch that couldn't lay back on, and it's 0-1 the count. Out of 0-1 here to Holden Riding. He struck out swinging in his first at-bat. Checked his swing. He went. Ball got away from the catcher, and coming in to score is Schlatteroff, and everybody else moves up a base. It was a bit of a high pitch, but I don't know if you call that a pass ball. I think Bowie had a chance to catch that ball. Good alert base running by Schlatteroff to score from third base. On the pass ball, and then everybody else moves up a base. Riding, though, did check his swing. He was unable to hold up, and it was a strike. So now 0-2 count to Holden Riding with runners at second and third. This ball in the dirt, 1-2. So a ground ball right side of the infield should score Germain. 5-1 our score. Lakers on the scoreboard for the first time. Riding, watches it miss outside. So from 0-2 to 2-2, Good battle here. Patience by Riding. The 2-2 pitch to Noah Riding. Checked his swing. He offered and does not run to first base. So a strikeout. Holden Riding set down. Two gone. Now it's Eli Hatch at the plate. Hatch at the plate with two gone. Runners at second and third. The pitch by Hanley. Misses low. 1-0. Well, the Lakers keeping it close. Last year, the Lakers lost to St. Cloud 17-0. But a much more competitive game so far here in bottom of the third. Lakers threatening. Foul ball. Count is 1-1. Eli Hatch, he grounded out to shortstop in his last appearance. One pitch to Eli Hatch. Center fielder for the Lakers. Hanley. Oh, good bender. That stays up just a little bit. 2-1. 2-1 pitch to Eli Hatch. Ground ball up the middle, and that's through. One run will score. They're going to wave in Barker. No, he slams on the brakes. And then the ball gets away, and Barker will, in fact, score as well. So Hatch will get credit for an RBI single, and then the throwback into the infield got away, and another run comes across, and it's now 5-3. That is Bryson Shipman at the plate. Nice ball hit right back up the middle by Eli Hatch. Gets into the outfield. The throw came back to home. DeBowie unable to make the catch. It was kind of the throw was off, And Barker, who was contemplating scoring on that single, he held up, then the throw got away, and he ends up scoring. So two runs coming across. Three all together in this half inning for the Lakers. And it's just a two-run ball game now. So good answer back by Detroit Lakes after trailing 5-0 to start this half inning. Now 5-3 our score. Hatch stands at second. Shipman at the plate. Count is 1-0. Pitch misses outside. 2-0. Time is called as we had too many players out on the on-deck circle for the Lakers. Two balls, no strikes. Runner at second, two away. Bottom of the third. Swing and a miss, strike one. Two-one pitch to Bryson Shipman. Foul tipped. And that got to Bowie, and he is in some pain. Some discomfort after that foul tip. Made contact. We do have an injury timeout. We'll squeeze in a break here. 5-3 our score. We're in the bottom of the third inning. DeBowie a little bit shaken up. We'll be back in 30 seconds right here on KDLM and streaming on YouTube at Lakes TV3.
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0: All right, looks like DeBowie's okay to stay in the game. A little bit shaken up on a foul tip. Two balls, two strikes. Runner at second, two away. Lakers trailing 5-3 here in the bottom of the third. Ball lifted in the air to left field. Actually, the center fielder is going to call it off. O'Brien Preisler makes the catch in center field. So fly out to center retires Bryson Shipman, but the Lakers do strike for three runs on three hits. There were one error and one runner left on base. We go to the top of the fourth, due up for St. Cloud when we return, 7, 8, and 9. Due up when we return. 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
1: Top of the fourth inning, 5-3, St. Cloud leads. The plate, Andrew Brown for St. Cloud, grounded out in his first at-bat. Hudson Goodrich on the mound. First pitch is a ball, 1-0. Brown at the plate to begin the fourth inning. The Crush scored 3 runs in the first, 2 in the second. There's a pop-up again. We're seeing another pop-up, and again it's to the catcher. And Jermaine, did he make the catch? I don't know if he did. He was out of my sight line. I don't think he did. So Jermaine went after it, but couldn't make the catch. It was right close to where the Crush dugout is that met the ball, but couldn't make the catch. So new life here for Andrew Brown. 1-1 count. And that's going to miss upstairs. 2-1. Orion Preisler on deck for St. Cloud. 2-1 pitch is a call. Strike, 2-2. Two balls, two strikes. Brown at the plate. Outside, 3-2. Three balls, two strikes to Andrew Brown. Right back up the middle, that's a base hit. So Brown with a single to lead off the fourth inning. And Orion Preisler, the next batter for St. Cloud. So good start here to this half inning for St. Cloud with a single by Brown. As Preisler takes his sign, digs into the batter's box, Brown will take his lead from first base. Goodrich gives a look at first, then comes set. Delivers the first pitch to Preisler, and it's a pitch that misses low, 1-0. Scheduled to play 1 7-inning game today. 1-0 pitch inside, 2-0. Two balls, no strikes. Goodrich comes set. And a pickoff attempt. And back in safely is Brown. It's a pretty good pickoff move there by Hudson Goodrich. But Brown gets back in safely at first. Two-0 pitch outside, 3-0. Goodrich has walked 2 batters to this point. In danger of walking his third, but that's a called strike, and now 3-1. Good hitters count still for Preisler, 3-1. 3-1 pitch, and this is lifted in the left field. Schlotteroff gives a look, and that one is gone. Another 2-run homer for St. Cloud, and they now lead 7-3. Third homer of the game for St. Cloud, and it's the third 2-run homer that we've seen today. And this time off the bat of Orion Preisler. That pitch looked like it was well inside, but Preisler got his hands around on it and lifted it into left field. Next batter will be Ty Preisler. He's the shortstop for the Crush. Bases are cleared with nobody out in the top of the fourth. 7-3 now our score. And this is a called strike one. The 0-1 pitch outside. 2-0. Or excuse me, 1-1. Scheduled to have Lakers softball tomorrow afternoon. Here on KDLM and on TV3's YouTube. Here's a swing and a miss, strike two. Lakers softball team lost earlier this week. That was a frigid game on Tuesday. Fell to the Recori Spartans. Here's a pitch inside, 2-2. I believe the softball team today, they're in Brainerd. Matchup. Two balls, two strikes. Pitch misses upstairs. 3-1 to Ty Preisler. In a two-run homer earlier in this half inning. Giving the Crush a four-run lead. Foul ball off the end of the bat. Must have been way ahead on that pitch, or else it just was the way that ball was ducking out of the zone, but staying alive is Preisler. 3-2 pitch in the dirt, ball four. Third walk given up by Hudson Goodrich. And now we go to the top of the order for Jared Hanley. He's walked and singled. Scored two runs so far. Runner at first, Hanley at the plate. The pitch is in the dirt, 1-0. Five hits in the game for the Crush, and this ball is going to get into the outfield, and that's hit number six. And Preisler will reach third base. And Hanley gets the second base. So Hanley at second, Preisler at third. A ground ball that got through into the outfield. Lakers couldn't get the ball back in time to keep the base runners from advancing. So everybody moves up a base. Second and third now for the Crush. Still nobody out in the fourth inning. Everett Stein at the plate. He homered in his last at-bat. Had a two-run homer. And he swings at the first pitch and comes up empty. 0-1. A one pitch in the dirt. Good block by Jermaine. 1-1. One ball, one strike count with runners at second and third. We're in the fourth inning. It's a called strike. Count is 1-2. Swing and a miss, strike three. Right? Or was it a foul tip? There. Had to tag him out. So a strikeout. Everett Stein is out, and there's one gone. Now, Jared Laudenbach. He's homered and has struck out. Runners at second and third with one away. Top of the fourth, 7-3, St. Cloud. Goodrich. Come set, the pitch to Laudenbach. Almost clipped him, but got out of the way of it. 1-0. One ball, no strike count to Laudenbach, swing and a miss, strike one. One pitch inside, 2-1. Two balls, one strike. Runners at second and third with one out. Ripped. Shortstop. Barker knocks it down but can't make the play. Everybody will move up as coming in to score will be Ty Preisler. Hanley moves to third. Laudenbach at first base. Infield single. And so 8-3 our score. Three runs have scored for the Crush here in this half inning. Still just one out. The runner's now at the corners. The batter is DeBowie. And the first pitch is a called strike, 0-1. Addie DeBowie at the plate. Walked and has popped out. Goodrich gives a look at the base runner at first. That's Laudenbach. Laudenbach takes off. This ball's ripped, and it is gone. Without a doubter, as long as it stayed fair, that was out. And that's a three-run blast for DeBowie. And the Crush extend their lead now 11-3. That was the hardest hit ball of the night. And that got out of here quick. 11-3 now our score here in the top of the fourth. Next batter will be Carter Williams. That ball got out of this ballpark really fast and made its way into the Laker football practice field over beyond left field. That's a next pitch to Carter Williams is a ball, 1-0. Williams popped out to the catcher in his last at-bat, and he's walked so far. And he watches this one cross for a strike, 1-1. Base is empty with one away. Seventh batter in this half inning, and it's a called strike now to Williams. Out 1-2. 1-2 pitch outside, 2-2. Two pitch ripped left field. That is fair. Williams rounds first. He'll go to second. And the throw comes to the cutoff, not to second base. And it's a one out double for Carter Williams. And this half inning continues. Good offense by St. Cloud. For the Crush, that's now 2, 4, 6 hits here in this half inning. Go along with 6 runs. Now the number 9th batter to greet Goodrich here in this half inning, Jackson Stuber, digs in. He's flown out to left and popped out to the catcher. It's 0-2. And Stuber, the only Crush player who has not reached base safely. I'd like to change that here. First pitch was a ball, 1-0 to Stuber. And this is in the dirt for a ball. Runner takes out for third as it got away from Jermaine a little bit. Throw to third was not in time to get Carter Williams on the wild pitch. So count 2-0 to Jackson Stuber. Working out of the full windup now is Goodrich. This ball grounded back to the pitcher. Goodrich can't field it cleanly. Now throws the first, and it's in time for the out. 1-3 ground out retires Jackson Stuber, but he does drive in a run on the ground out as Williams was able to score from third base. Now 12-3, St. Cloud leading. And now the 10th batter to greet Goodrich, Andrew Brown, who started this half inning off with a single. So another chance here in the fourth. This pitch misses upstairs, 1-0. So Brown singled and scored earlier this half inning. Grounded out as well. 1-0 pitch. That misses. 2-0. Two balls, no strikes. 12-3, St. Cloud leading. 2-0 pitch popped up and foul over towards the Laker dugout. Just past the Laker dugout. We have our new tent set up, so I can't track foul balls like I used to. But appreciate the tent blocking the wind. Here's a 2-1 pitch. It's upstairs, 3-1. Three-one pitch to Andrew Brown. Ball lifted, foul, and out of play. 3-2. Chance to watch some Laker baseball this weekend. Saturday, Lakers will be hosting a triangular with Wilmer and Hutchinson coming to town. Ground ball to short. Barker fields it. Throw to first is in time. 6-3 ground out retires Andrew Brown. But the crush strike for 7 runs on 7 hits. No Laker errors and no runners left on base. Bottom of the fourth inning, Lakers have some work to do. They're trailing 12-3 as we go to the bottom of the fourth on our BTD Manufacturing scoreboard. 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

0: out of it. 0-2 pitch misses. 1-2. Seven strikeouts so far for Jared Hanley. 1-2 pitch. Waved at him in strike three. Make it 8 strikeouts for Hanley. One away. And now Corbin Crump at the plate. So Crump at the plate with the bases empty and one away. Crump struck out looking in his last at-bat. First pitch to Crump, fouled away towards the high school. 0-1. Caden Salber on deck for the Lakers. Waved at him, missed strike two, 0-2. New second baseman for the Crush, Sebastian Machado, coming into the game. Checks in for Andrew Brown. 0-2 pitch upstairs. Crump did not offer at it. Count is 1-2. One-two pitch, misses upstairs, 2-2. Two balls, two strikes. Corbin Crump. Hanley waves off the first offer. Comes set. 2-2 pitch. Misses upstairs, 3-2. Good battle here by Corbin Crump. Three-two pitch, called strike three, and Crump is set down. Back-to-back strikeouts for Hanley to begin this half inning. Caden Salber, the next batter. Salber struck out swinging in his last at bat. Ball chopped foul at the plate. 0-1. So Salber at the plate. Down to the count, 0-1. Hanley comes set. The 0-1 pitch. Inside. 1-1. One-one pitch, ground ball, third base. Third baseman up with it. That's Loudenbach. Throw to first in time. 5-3 ground out retires Caden Salber. Down go the Lakers in order, 1-2-3. Crush due up when we return. It will be 8-9-1. They lead 12-3 on our BTD Manufacturing scoreboard as we go to the top of the fifth inning right here on KDLM and streaming on YouTube at Lakes TV3.
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1: 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St. Cloud leading Lakers by 9 runs. Orion Preisler at the plate. He homered in his last at-bat. Homered and grounded out so far. Preisler watches the first pitch cross for a strike, 0-1. No one pitch to Preisler. Inside, 1-1. Ty Preisler on deck for St. Cloud. Ball lifted foul and out of play. Crush had a great fourth inning. Scored 7 runs in the fourth inning. And again, our key to the game was to limit that big inning. And again, the Lakers fall into that trap where they, you know, they stay with the team, and then all of a sudden one inning, the wheels fall off. And it just kind of continues that same storyline here this afternoon. I think we have a new pitcher to talk about here for the Lakers. I completely missed the pitching change. The 1-2 pitch. Oh, in the dirt and got the helmet of Noah Germain. I believe that's Wesley Berg now on the hill for the Lakers. Number 14, Wesley Berg. The new pitcher for the Lakers. And it's a ball inside. 3 balls and 2 strikes to Ryan Preisler. 3-2 pitch inside, inner half of the plate. Strike 3. Preisler set down, 1 gone. And now it'll be Ty Preisler at the plate. So Ty Preisler at the plate, he walked and grounded out so far. Scored a run. Oop, fouled back. Count is 0-1 to Ty Preisler. Top of the order in the non-deck circle for St. Cloud. Base is empty, 1 away. The 1 pitch, called strike 2, 0-2. No balls, 2 strikes, Wesley Berg. The 0-2 pitch, popped up. Riding gives a look at it, but it lands foul. Riding couldn't catch up to it. No balls, 2 strikes to Ty Preisler. Bases are empty with 1 gone. In the visitors' half of the 5th inning. The 0-2 pitch by Berg. Upstairs, 1-2. One ball, 2 strikes. Berg out of the full windup, the 1-2 pitch. Outside and low, 2-2. Two pitch, inside or half the plate, called strike 3, and there's 2 gone. So we go to the top of the order, Jared Hanley at the plate. Hanley has scored every time he's been on the base path, which he's been on the base paths every time he's been at the plate. He's reached safely in the first, second, and fourth. He's singled, doubled, and walked. First pitch outside, 1-0. One ball, no strike count to Hanley. Ripped to the third base side and through for a base hit. A two-out single for Jared Hanley. And that'll be Everett Stein at the plate. So that ball found a way right between the shortstop and the third baseman and ended up going to the outfield. So it's a two-out single for Hanley as this inning continues. And now it's Everett Stein at the plate. Stein has struck out twice and is homered. Inside on the first pitch, 1-0. A swing and a strike on Stein. Three walks. Two oh pitch to Everett Stein. Outside 3-0. Oh, sorry, 2-1. 2-1 the count. So Hudson Goodrich went 4 innings, gave up 12 runs on 10 hits, 3 walks, and 3 strikeouts. Wesley Berg on in relief here in the 5th inning. Punched out the first two batters, but then gave up a 2-out single moments ago to Jared Hanley, who stands at first base. Everett Stein at the plate, and the 2-1 pitch inside. 3-1. Three-one pitch, called, strike two, 3-2. Nice pitch on the outer half of the plate. And let's see what Wesley Berg does here on 3-2. Runner will have an early jump at first base. See what he can throw here on 3-2. Lifted shallow center field. Barker retreats and makes the catch in outfield grass for the third out. So a pop out to short retires Everett Stein. And that's the end of the top of the fifth inning. So no runs on one hit. There was one runner left on base and no Laker errors. Bottom of the fifth inning we go. Due up for the Lakers, 9-1-2. Schlatteroff, Germain, and Barker due up when we return. Lakers trail on our BTD manufacturing scoreboard, 12-3. 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
3: Welcome back to Detroit Lakes High School baseball field. Hank Schlatteroff at the plate. He's singled and scored in his only at bat so far. Hanley into his fifth inning of work. This ball's popped up foul and out of reach of the first baseman, Jackson Stuber. Count is 1-1 to Hank Schlatteroff. Schlatteroff's had a nice game. He's singled, scored a run. He's also had a nice play in left field. 1-1 pitch to Hank outside, 2-1.

2-1 pitch, called strike two, 2-2. Two-two pitch to Hank Schlatteroff. Ripped left center field. Retreating as a center fielder, Preisler, and he makes a catch just about to the fence. Good ride there by Hank Schlatteroff to left center, but hung up there just long enough for the center fielder, Preisler, to make the catch. And we go to the top of the order with one away. Noah Germain in the batter's box. He's reached on an error, has walked, and has scored a run so far. So Germain at the plate with the bases empty. One gone. Pitcher misses outside, 1-0. Dylan Barker on deck for the Lakers. Jared Hanley delivers the 1-0 pitch. That's a called strike, 1-1. One ball, one strike count to Noah Germain. Swung at a low pitch in the zone. Comes up empty, 1-2. Germain trying to make contact. Takes a step out of the batter's box. Takes his time, digs back in. 1-2 count to Noah Germain. Called strike three. Hanley continuing to pitch a good ball game outside of that third inning. Hanley has put up zeros on the scoreboard. Ten strikeouts now for Jared Hanley. Dylan Barker digs in. Called strike one, 0-1. Barker so far, he's singled and scored. He's struck out as well, 1-2. Bottom of five. Ripped into left field. That is down for a hit. Another single for Dylan Barker. So a two-out single for Dylan Barker keeps this half inning going. And the next batter is Holden Riding. Riding's been quiet at the plate today. He struck out twice. Try to keep this two-out rally going with a runner at first. Jared Hanley looking for his 11th punch out as he first pitch in this at-bat. He misses outside 1-0. Missed low. Four hits have been given up by Jared Hanley. And he has only allowed one walk so far. 2-0 pitch to Holden Riding. Outside and low, 3-0. Looks like they're being a little careful with Riding here. His time is called. DeBowie comes out and talks to the pitcher. Three balls, no strikes to Holden Riding.

0: 3-0 pitch popped up. Foul ball.
1: Thought it was going to hit our new tent. It's held up against the wind so far. I don't know what it would do with the baseball if it would break through the break through the roof. 3-1 pitch. Waved at him in strike two, 3-2. So Barker will get a jump start from first base. He'll be running on the pitch. 3-2 pitch to Holden Riding. Waved at him in strike. Foul ball. Excuse me. Foul ball. So new life here for Riding. Got a piece of that ball. So we'll do it again, 3-2. And again, Barker will get another jump. 3-2 pitch again. Called strike three. Riding retired. 11 punch-outs. 11 strikeouts for Jared Hanley. We go to the top of the sixth. Our score on our BTD Manufacturing scoreboard, it's St. Cloud 12, Detroit Lakes 3. 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
1: Welcome back. We go to the top of the sixth inning. 12-3 our score. St. Cloud leading. Wesley Berg into his second inning of work. First pitch to the first batter here in the sixth inning. And it's Jared Loudenbach at the plate. It's a ball. Second pitch is a ball as well. 2-0 the count to Loudenbach. Two balls, no strikes. Two oh pitch by Wesley Berg outside, 3-0. Berg is yet to deliver, has yet to give up a walk in this ball game. 3-0 pitch, ripped into center field. This ball is going to die out in center field, not able to make the catch as Hatch. Loudenbach rounds second. He's going to try for third. It's going to be a close play, and he's safe at third. Loudenbach reaches third base. Not sure exactly what happened out there in center field for Eli Hatch, but he gave a look at it and couldn't come down with the ball. Loudenbach makes his way all the way to third base. And it was a good close play, but beats out the tag. So runner at third with nobody out. Batter is DeBowie.
0: Bowie, he had a three-run homer. His last at-bat, he's reached base safely via a walk and also has popped out. First pitch was a strike, a one pitch, fouled back. Did we get that on replay on our GoPro? No? Ball was fouled back to the fence and almost hit where the GoPro is. That's affixed to the fence. Ground ball to shortstop, and Barker throws home and tags him out. Tags him out at home. Good play by Dylan Barker to alertly see Laudenbach trying to go home as he's gunned down from shortstop. DeBowie reaches base safely on a fielder's choice. But a 6-2 putout retires Laudenbach trying to score from third base. And the ground ball to short. Next batter is Carter Williams. He doubled in his last at-bat, walked, and has popped out. Wesley Berg delivers the first pitch to Williams. It's inside, 1-0. Time is called here. Not sure what that was all about. Looked like they were talking to DeBowie, who's on at first base. As he slides back in at first base. But different alignment defensively. Corbin Crump is the new first baseman for the Lakers. Inside, inner half of the play, it's called strike. 1-1. So Crump at first. I think that's the only change that I'm seeing right now. 1-1 pitch to Williams upstairs, 2-1. Three runs for the Crush in the first inning, two in the second, and then seven-run outburst in the fourth inning. Held in check in the fifth. This ball in the dirt. Caught, though, by Jermaine. 3-1. Three balls, one strike. Wesley Berg delivers a walk here as Williams reaches base safely. Runners at first and second. There's the first walk given up by Wesley Berg. And now the next batter is Jackson Stuber. So Stuber at the plate with runners at first and second and one away. Pitch by Berg outside and low. 1-0. Pitch, fouled back. 1-1. Jackson Stuber, the only Crush player to not reach base safely. So wearing an 0-for-3. 1-1 pitch, upstairs. 2-1. Two balls and a strike to Jackson Stuber. Berg, a long look. Now delivers the 2-1 pitch in the dirt. Jermaine blocked it. Throw to third is not in time. As DeBowie reaches third base on the wild pitch. So runners at second and third. With one gone. And the infield will come in here for the Lakers. Infield in on the grass. So Lakers making a strategic change. try to cut down the runner if they try to score from third. And this ball is hit into the outfield. It's a base hit. Stuber will drive in one. And it's now 13-3. And now maybe another one will be coming in as score. And they do get two runs across. Alert running by Stuber. He would have rather been tagged out. I think he was almost trying to get caught in a rundown to allow the runner from third to come in. The Lakers elect to throw the ball to second to try to get him out. And both runs come in to score on the single by Stuber that ends up putting him at second after the aggressive base running. So a good base hit there by Stuber. Drives in two, and now it's 14-3. St. Cloud leading. Next batter is Sebastian Machado. This is his first appearance at the plate. He came in to courtesy run for DeBowie back in the first inning, but he has yet to swing a bat. 1-0 pitch to Machado is low, 2-0. Two balls, no strikes. Runner at second. 2-0 pitch. Foul back. 2-1. Two balls and one strike. Berg comes set. Pitch is a wild pitch that hits the backstop. Runner will take third base on the wild pitch. Three and one. Runner at third. Three and one pitch outside for ball four. Second walk allowed by Berg in this half inning. Next batter is Orion Preisler. Preisler has homered once in the ball game. Home run back in the fourth inning. Struck out and has grounded out so far. And he hits this to the right side of the infield. That's through for a base hit. One run will score. An RBI single for Preisler as this half inning continues for St. Cloud. Fifteen to three now our score. Ty Preisler at the plate next with runner at first and second. Still one gone. That's a called strike. 0-1 to Preisler. Preisler has walked, struck out, grounded out. A one pitch upstairs. 1-1. One ball, one strike count to Preisler. Wesley Berg delivers the pitch that's popped up foul and out of play over towards Madison Avenue on off the roof of the wrestling room. Count is 1-2. One ball, two strikes. Runners at first and second. One away, the 1-2 pitch waved at and missed for strike three. Third strikeout for Wesley Berg. There's two gone as we go to the top of the order for Jared Hanley. So Hanley at the plate. He's 3-for-3 with a walk. Single, a double, a single. Ooh, good bender. That fooled Hanley there. Good pitch by Wesley Berg. Yet to see that pitch thrown. Really nice breaking pitch. A
1: One pitch. Then he goes with a heater. He's got Hanley all crossed up here, 0-2. So good sequence here for Wesley Berg. Can he get the punch out, though? Outside on the pitch. 1-2. One-two pitch is lifted foul and out of play. I'll do it again, 1-2. One ball, two strike count. Berg comes set. Lifted into right field. This one has a chance. Retreating is Jermaine. He can't make the catch. One run will score. Another run will come across. 17-3 our score, and E9 puts Hanley on at first base, and two runs come across. Next batter is Everett Stein. He has homered, struck out twice, and popped out. 1-for-4. First pitch is a called strike, 0-1. One pitch, ground ball, that's through for a hit, and the inning continues. The runners at first and second. Nice piece of hitting there by Everett Stein. As we batted through the order here, runners at first and second. He kind of got a feel for Wesley Berg. He was almost out of this half inning, but air in the outfield extends this half inning, and we continue on here. Next batter is Jared Loudenbach. Laker defense really haven't seen a whole lot of errors in this ballgame as I look at my scorebook here. It's only a second error that we've had in the game. Called strike one, Loudenbach. Loudenbach tripled earlier in this half inning. He tried to score from third base on a ground ball to short, but he was thrown out. One ball, one strike count to Loudenbach. Runners at first and second and two away. This ball is lifted in the left field. That's going to be down for a hit. Left center field, Hatch. Throws it back in the infield quickly, so everybody will stay move up a base. Loudenbach with a loud single. Bases are loaded now. Stein at second, Hanley at third, and the next batter is DeBowie. He's got a three-run homer to his credit so far. He's got the power. He's had the hardest hit of the night, that home run back in the fourth inning. And this breaking pitch misses outside. Good catch by Jermaine. Count is 1-0. So chance to see the Crush break this game even open even more. Already up 17-3. This ball's popped up. Barker has a look at it. He should make the catch here. And no! It's a draw. Nobody could come up with it. Run will come in to score. Barker, I think, thought perhaps Hatch should have caught it and end up nobody getting it. And so everybody's safe. Hanley comes in to score. And this half inning continues. Now 18-3, I believe. They have it 19-3. I think it's 18, right? Did two run across? Oh, two runs came across. Okay, gotcha. So two runs did come across to score. So it is 19-3. With the Crush leading, we will have a break in the action. Looks like we have a pitching change. We'll take a break. It's All St. Cloud here at DLHS. So we are in the sixth inning. 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
1: Welcome back. We had a pitching change. Noah Germain comes in, throws one pitch, and gets the out. The pinch hitter was Aiden Forster, and he is retired on one pitch. Pop out to second base, and that's the end of the sixth inning. But the damage done here in the sixth inning as seven runs come across for St. Cloud on two, four, four, five, six hits. Seven runs on six hits. One Laker error and two runners left on base. We go to the home half of the sixth inning. Due out for Detroit Lakes. When we return, it'll be 4, 5, and 6. Hatch, Shipman, and Germain due up when we return. 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